0: Hi, Jenny. What can I do for you?
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But he has shown me what real love is, and I wish every woman in the whole world could have a man just like him.

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0: Lord, my friend, how was your Tuesday? Turn off the news. Could you do that for me? Can we, before we even start the show, can you promise me you won't think anything political? You won't watch any negative, heartbreaking news stories? And there's so much heartbreaking news stories out there. But just for the next few hours, can we just focus on love? On loving one another, on being good to one another, on respecting one another? Can we do that? Okay. I'm ready to do that. I'm ready to take your calls and share your stories. I'm ready to pry into your business and find out what you're excited about as we enjoy these dog days of summer. You're listening to Delilah.
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WJKK Vicksburg, Jackson. Each night we open up the phone lines so that we can talk to you, so that we can listen to you, so that we can play songs for you. 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

Let me see a show of hands. Raise your right hand nice and high. Are you in love? Are you falling in love for the first time? Or maybe you're falling in love for the last time. 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If you are in a relationship where your heart and your head is constantly arguing, you love the person so much, and yet, but they drink too much and they don't come home, or they spend money irresponsibly and they put you in debt, or they can't be trusted because they're involved with someone else. 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You know, it's hard to put your finger

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0: 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Honor who you are. Honor what you know to be true. 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
7: 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The driver was pinned inside, severely hurt, and the wreckage was so mangled the rescuers couldn't even reach him. So Deputy Mackenzie Taylor of the Rankin County Sheriff's Department took off her belt and her vest, crawled in through a narrow gap in the twisted metal, and into the wreck itself. Inside, she held his airway open and kept him breathing until he could be freed. 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

0: I love this time of year. I love sharing summer nights with you. Let's make this a tradition, shall we? A family tradition. You and your family join me right here every night, and we'll talk about our days, what we did, what we saw, what we discovered. We'll talk about the beauty of the perfect seashell cupped in your hand. Bridget says, summer is a lot of things to me, but what I want to share is how the smell of summer mornings triggers an entire boatload of memories. It transports me back to the feeling of waking up from my own window open fresh, morning air coming in, sometimes the smell of mimosa tree blossoms or apple tree blossoms joined in. The way that summer just felt, with no schedule or agendas, just time to explore and have fun. Even as a mom with young kids, I still feel that way. Thank you for sharing this night with me. You're listening to Delilah.
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0: It's late and I'm tired. I know you are too. I hope you have a good night's sleep. Thank you for letting me tuck you into bed on a musical note. Do me a favor. Take some time out of your Wednesday schedule to slow down and love someone. Good night. 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
1: Back to school time, do's and don'ts. I'm going to throw these out, and you guys say yes, do, or don't.
2: Okay.
1: Really, these are, it's like recommended from people who've been there and done it a million times. Like, don't do this. These are the ways. Don't ask your kid how their day was.
3: What are you supposed to do?
1: You're supposed to be specific. If you say, how was your day? You're going to get fine.
3: Yeah.
1: And then it's over. You're supposed to say, did something happen at lunch? Did somebody get in
3: trouble? Why? Who told you?
1: Right.
2: What was fun?
1: Who did you sit with at lunch? You know, how was science? Ask a specific question to engage a conversation instead of just how was your day?
3: Okay.
1: Okay.
3: Tell me something new you learned today.
1: That's a good one too. See? So don't just ask how was your day. Try to get specific. Don't email your kid's teacher right away. Yes or no? What do you think?
2: I mean, not on the first day. I mean, you don't know the teacher. Don't ask a million questions at open house. That's what the teacher one-on-one's for.
1: Correct. Know? That's getting down the road. But like back to school time, they say, hold off on introducing yourself to the kid's teacher, right? Unless your child has a medical need or something that they specifically need to know, hear from you. But let your kid establish a relationship with that teacher first and then wait to

0: meet them so you can hear some things about the teacher, or you can, you know, let them establish a relationship that you're not already on top of.
1: Okay.
0: All right, another do or don't. Don't take the first day of school pic on the first day.
1: Why not? That's then it's I not the first day think. Of school pic.
2: I also recommend not taking it after PE.
0: Oh, no. I'm talking about, we're talking about
1: you're
0: the
1: not
0: mom.
1: Talking about the yearbook pics. You're talking about like the first day, the social post
0: look,
1: pic.
0: Look, that, as, oh, a, well, as gotcha. A mother, that picture meant so much to me.
1: Yeah, why, means, I absolutely, what's wrong with the first day pic? It becomes a tradition.
0: I know. I agree. I'm for the first day of school picture on the first day of school. Yeah. It's just that some kids, they're already, it's already a tense thing. Some say if your kids don't really want it, wait to 2 days in or three days in. First week of school will do, right? If your kids don't want it. And kids, if you're listening, let your mom take it at least that first week.
2: It only takes a couple seconds.
0: She wants to document how you looked and how things were at the beginning of the year versus the end of the year. It'll mean a lot. And here's my favorite one, and I think we'll all agree, don't make too many plans on that first afternoon. Let them decompress. After a first day of school, that's a lot of new information in their lives. So don't make too many plans on that.
1: It's
0: first
1: hard
0: day
1: to believe
0: school.
1: It's already back to school in many places already.
0: It is.
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1: Sam's always up on the new eats. He's the food dude.
2: I know we're hitting pumpkin spice season, but also apple desserts seem to be rolling out too this year.
3: So good.
2: Wendy's is giving us an apple crumble frosty fusion.
3: Oh, that's a good idea.
2: Vanilla frosty blended with spiced apple syrup and crunchy oat crumbles. Mm. And of course, you could do the chocolate too if you really want to.
3: Yeah.
2: And also at Dairy Queen, their blizzard of the month is a caramel apple cheesecake.
3: Wow.
0: That's different.
2: Yeah.
0: That's a combo you wouldn't think of.
3: And that's their job.
2: And look, Murphy, I'm holding it upside down and it's not coming out.
0: Yeah. No,
3: that's their job.
0: Always makes me a little nervous.
2: Here's one at Starbucks right now. Orange cream. They have a new orange cream cold brew, orange cream matcha, and orange cream chai.
0: Mm-hmm.
2: Ah. They make it the regular way, and then they put the orange cream cold foam on top.
3: Nice.
0: That sounds happy.
2: Mm-hmm.
3: Look, everybody is in the drink and refreshment game. Yeah. Welcome to the party.
2: And Duncan, if you remember earlier this year, they brought out these 48-ounce ice drink buckets. They went over so well that starting this Friday, they're bringing them back. 48 ounces, you can get any Duncan cold beverage, whether it's a cold coffee or you want one of those caffeine-filled refreshers.
3: It is a bucket. If you have that, you're going to be out for a week.
0: You know what I love, though? Look, it's built for a cup holder. You see
2: that
0: little bottom?
2: That's a cup holder. They now have a cup holder.

0: Oh, that's what they give you?
1: Yeah, so you can put it in your car, you know, and slow yourself down.
0: Wow.
2: It's funny because I don't know how much the Big Gulp used to be, how many ounces, but remember they were like the first to do, here's the Big Gulp.
0: Yeah.
2: And I used to roll in there thinking it was awesome, drinking all that stuff.
0: Yeah, the 7-Eleven Big Gulp. You know, and the thing about the Big Gulp is that if you put it in a cup holder and you squeeze too hard, the top would pop off and your drink would go everywhere. You ever had that happen? That
2: was just
0: me? Okay, I guess it was just me.
2: Obviously you.
1: Hey, Little Debbie's dropping their pumpkin spice snacks already. Mini muffins, the pumpkin spice little donuts, pumpkin spice oatmeal cream pies.
2: That's a lot of pumpkin from Debbie.
1: And rolls and all that stuff.
0: I'm all about Debbie.
1: And Nestle Toll House, they've got some new ready-to-bake cookies. They have a Mexican hot chocolate, a pumpkin spice, and even the little football one. The chocolate chips are footballs.
2: Telling you. All this stuff does give you something to look forward to.
0: Do they stay in a football shape after you heat them, though?
1: I don't know.
0: I'm just curious. Maybe I'm missing the point.
2: Probably.
1: And Pizza Hut has a couple of new treats, side treats for us. Triple cheese mac and new s'mores sticks. You know, like the cinnamon sticks, but these are s'mores sticks.
2: Got it.
1: They're covered in marshmallows, graham crackers, and chocolate.
2: Just what you need after a pizza.
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1: New term in the dating world. Not that you can keep up. There's always a new term, but it's called infladating.
0: Yeah. Oh, you're right. Everybody makes up a term for everything. Infladating,
1: yeah.
0: Meaning it's getting more expensive to date, I assume?
1: Inflation and dating.
2: Okay.
1: Right.
2: Oh, okay.
1: And, I mean, I feel like we've been hearing about this forever since coffee shops were the places to go hang. So this is not new, but the new trend is for the first date to be something very simple, like a meet me for coffee or let's go for a bike ride or something simple.
0: Okay.
1: You know, I love that idea because of a first date. If you commit to a full dinner and a night out, even a movie or something like, and it's a first date, you're spending a significant amount of time with a person.
0: It is.
1: What if it's not going well?
0: Mm-hmm.
1: You feel
0: You could always start with the all-you-can-eat buffet, like Sam says, you know.
1: No, yeah. You don't.
0: You get your value out of it.
2: Yeah, if you're going to have to cut it short, at least you get all your food up front.
0: Right, or you can always excuse yourself. I'll be right back.
2: And not come back.
1: Okay, both of you, listen, recommendation. For something, if something ever happens to me, Murphy, and you're dating, don't go to an all-you-can-eat buffet on any date.
0: No, I understand that.
1: Don't.
0: Although you and I did hit a Shoney's one time, you know that.
1: Yeah, we were well into dating. And there was one time for me. Anyway, so the idea is something small like that, and it forces you. The reason it works is not just for your budget. It does work for your budget. But it works for you because you end up being more creative. You end up being more likely to connect.
0: Mm-hmm.
1: There's something about it that's so casual that you are somehow more yourself.
2: You're not trying to impress. You're just trying to hang out.
1: If you're not comfortable, let's just say, what if you're not comfortable in a nice restaurant, Mr. Shoney's? Maybe you would do better at a coffee shop or at a whatever.
2: I think the coffee shop, too, sends that, hey, this is going to be a casual vibe
1: like a
2: up front. Like,
0: it's just a casual encounter that way. It's not only saving money. You're right. I agree.
1: And if it's kind of short like that, because you kind of know when something's over, right? After you've had your coffee and you've talked for a while, if you want to go somewhere else and it's going well, then you can go for a walk.
2: Yeah.
1: You can extend it. But if it's not going well, it's over when the coffee's done, you know? And if you do vibe, then you can ask for the second date, likely get the second date, and then you can do Shoney's.
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0: You know, one thing at the house that I don't do, and I'm not going to say I'm not allowed to do it, but it's self-imposed, is decorate. I'm not the interior decorator. I make no decisions on the inside of the house by design.
2: That's smart.
0: Yeah.
1: And thank you for saying that, Sam.
0: Yeah, it is. It's smart, and I know it's smart. But
1: why,
0: Jody,
1: would you say it's smart?
2: I would think you have a better eye for that stuff.
1: Okay.
0: She does. I agree with it. And so she wants to, well, for one thing, she wanted to give me an area that was sort of an uncluttered. If I decided to work in the house and not in my office, you know, just a clean area. So she was going to get me this little desk for my birthday that she had show up. And it's cute. I like it a lot.
2: I thought you just got some kind of rolling.
0: Well, yeah, but that's
1: the problem. I bought him a desk and it showed up. And I didn't know he had already ordered a little rolling fold-away desk. Yeah.
0: But it's a fold-away. It gets put away. This is actually just a sweet little kind of, it could pass as a, what, I don't know what.
1: It's a writing desk.
0: It's a writing desk, but it, you know, it looks nice in any room, whatever it is. And so Jody got that, you know, delivered. And both of us trying to decide, well, in this area, it's kind of a square room. It's got windows on two sides. Does it look right in the middle of the room or not? And then Jody decides, well, you know, maybe what we do are two chairs instead, which I agree with. And
1: just make it a sitting room instead, now that you've got your rolling desk anyway.
0: So the desk is going to go back. And this is where I'm going with this, is I'm one of those that, and it's dumb, I don't know why my brain works this way, kind of don't want to get rid of the desk.
2: Yeah.
0: It's like, well, you got it, and it looks good, and I know we don't want it there, but then are we going to miss it when we send it back?
2: Yeah, you can use it somewhere.
0: But
1: no, we have a house full of furniture already. This is how clutter happens. He's attached to it. It's been there less than a week.
2: Yeah.
1: Has he
2: used it yet?
1: No, you can't use it. We're not buying it.
0: Yeah, she won't let me get anywhere near it. I can't even take the stickers off.
1: We've ordered the chairs instead, and when they bring the chairs, they're going to take the desk back because we're not buying the desk.
2: Oh,
1: because we agreed visually we don't like it there.
0: Yes,
1: we want the chairs instead.
0: But it's just weird. Yes, you're right. Attachment's the perfect word for that.
1: Yeah.
0: That happens to me because after a minute, I'm like, well, but we'll find a way. Maybe we can buy all of it. Yeah. Our credit limit's a little higher.
1: Would you like a writing desk,
2: no,
1: Sam?
2: No, I'm good.
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2: It's a dry, warm start out there this morning across central Mississippi. There'll be a lot of sunshine and will be a touch hotter today. Expect mid-90s for the actual air temperature later this afternoon, feeling like it's near 100. Now, most of us will stay sunny and hot, but watch out for a rogue pop-up shower storm later this afternoon. I'm meteorologist Matt

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1: Good morning. It's Wednesday, and this is your AM news update from DarkHorsePressNow.com. I'm Jarress Abel. A Copiah County man has been sentenced to 10 years in prison after investigators uncovered what they described as a large indoor and outdoor marijuana grow operation in Crystal Springs. Authorities say Michael Whittington, who was participating in drug court at the time, was sentenced for violating the program. Additional drug charges could be presented to a grand jury after evidence is analyzed by the state crime lab. In Louisiana, a judge has ordered Quentin Tellis to be held without bond while he awaits trial on a witness intimidation charge. Prosecutors say the charges involve allegations that Tellis threatened a witness in the Mandy Shaw murder case. He was acquitted of Shaw's murder last month, but still faces a murder charge in Mississippi in the 2014 death of Jessica Chambers. And expect another beautiful August day across central Mississippi. Skies will be mostly sunny with highs around 94 degrees and no rain expected. For more Mississippi headlines, check out DarkHorsePressNow.com. I'm Jarress Abel.
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1: It's Keep the Wow Wednesday, so we want to celebrate your wows with you. Self-esteem comes from when you do things for yourself, and then you wow yourself, and we're just saying keep that. Keep it in your mind. Martha sent this. I have a wow for Wow Wednesday. I have had a series of children's books living in my head for many years. After my birthday in June, I decided it was time to share them.
0: Meaning write?
1: Yes.
0: Okay.
1: Yeah. I had 4 books self-published on Amazon this month.
0: Oh, wow.
1: It is a series of books that will eventually total 10. The books welcome you into the Little Sprouts Garden. Wally the Worm and Bella the Bluebird, An Uncommon Friendship. That's one book. Andy the Ant Who Said I Can't.
2: Oh, I love
1: which
2: that.
1: Which is about discovering the power of yet.
0: I love that.
1: Lucy the Ladybug Who Had No Spots, Discover the Power of Being You. I'm going to like that one, Martha. Being you. Discovering that and accepting that is everything. And then Sammy the Snail, who was too slow. This one's about the gift of patience. Isn't that lovely?
0: I think those are wonderful ideas. And what I think what I love the most is what she said. They lived in her head for a long time.
1: But finally doing something.
0: And she finally did something with it. That is so sweet.
1: This is a wow. You did this. And now you're self-published. I'm going to go on and read this email. It reads, the books are geared for 3 to 7-year-olds, but older kids seem to like them too. Including us.
0: Yeah, I was going to say, I could learn some patience from a snail.
1: And each story has a lesson. It has been so much fun writing, and it's even more fun seeing how children and adults respond to them. Love your show. Listen every day as I ride for work. Thank you for the pick-me-up. Take care and best wishes. That's from Martha. That's what a wow is. Yeah. You thought of it. It lived in your head forever. You made it happen.
0: And, you know, it's never too late to do that kind of thing. If you think as you get older, it's been in your head, but, you know, maybe I shouldn't do it now. It's never too late.
1: By the time you're older, you have more confidence in yourself, hopefully. Yeah. You have had so much life experience that, I mean, why not try it?
2: And the tools are there now, like she self-published.
1: I know. So for anyone who listened and who heard that, it's the Little Sprouts Garden, those books. Wally the Worm and Bella the Bluebird. Andy the Ant Who Said I Can't. Lucy the Ladybug Who Had No Spots. And Sammy the Snail Who Was Too Slow.
0: So it's a whole series.
1: Yes, it is.
0: So sweet. Reach out to us anytime. We'd love to hear from you. You can hit us up on our socials. You can call or text us 877-310-4MSJ. Coming up at 6:50, Jody has 3 things to know today.
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1: Murphy had a birthday a few days ago, and we were out of town for his birthday. So last night, our oldest daughter, Taylor, rolls up to the house, ding dong, and Murphy opens the door, and Taylor walks in with, and I tell this story because she has gotten really good at the gift giving. I think both of our kids have, Murphy, for you. Murphy is a difficult person to buy for because...
0: I buy most things myself.
1: Right.
0: I have to stop and remember, don't buy it. It's close to a holiday or a birthday.
1: If he sees something he wants in the moment, and good for you. You're a take charge kind of person. But it's, it makes it difficult to buy for you.
0: Well, it's not like it, none of you are going to buy me one of these little POV tilt camera thingies that you do blogging
1: with.
0: You
1: have 10 of them already, okay.
2: And besides, anyway, if Murphy buys it for himself, he gets the exact one he wants.
1: I know. Anyway, that's why I don't buy him electronics anymore.
2: Not a black and white GPS like you bought him that time.
1: Long time ago.
0: Well, that's all they made at that time.
1: That's when
0: liquid crystal was the big thing.
1: Okay, let me tell this story. I'm just saying that our girls have gotten really good at gift giving for you. And it's also advice.
0: I love what showed up last night.
1: It's advice for anyone. If you don't know what to get someone and their birthday comes along, bake them something or make them something. You know how many homemade things I have from Phoebe that mean something to me? I have a current bookmarker that's like she made it. It's like, oh, a favorite thing. Well, Taylor rolled in with a casserole dish covered, and it smelled incredible. You want to tell Sam what she

0: cookies.
1: Mm-hmm. Yeah.
0: It's really outstanding.
1: So you got to remember that if you don't know what to give somebody, get in the kitchen and make some brownies or on a birthday, pick them up a little birthday cake and you're good.
0: Yeah, it doesn't. It's really, it is,
1: it's
0: the thought.
1: It's easier than you think.
0: Coming up next, Jody has your Hollywood Outsider.
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15: It's a dry, warm start out there this morning across central Mississippi. There'll be a lot of sunshine and will be a touch hotter today. Expect mid-90s for the actual air temperature later this afternoon, feeling like it's near 100. Now, most of us will stay sunny and hot, but watch out for a rogue pop-up shower storm later this afternoon. I'm meteorologist Matt.

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3: Michelle Pfeiffer. You guys know she is an icon. Mm-hmm. I think the first time I ever laid eyes on her, it was from Scarface, and she was Elvie.
0: See, I forgot about Elvira. That.
3: She's iconic. She really is. And of course, she's currently starring in a couple of shows, one of them being The Madison.
1: My center, my soul is gone.
3: I could watch her do anything. Do you know she was also considered, this is background information you weren't asking for, but I'm going to give it. She was considered for Pretty Woman instead of Julia Roberts. But I think she turned it down and they were like, wait, there's this new girl named Julia Roberts.
0: Yeah, that would have changed everything if that hadn't happened.
3: I know. So everything happened like it should have. Anyway, the word is, the reason I bring Michelle Pfeiffer up at all, she has this show, she has another one called Margo's Got Money Troubles, which is a comedy sort of drama show right now. Mm-hmm. And she says she's found this sweet spot in television and limited series that she doesn't ever want to do a movie again, which means we may never see Michelle Pfeiffer on the big screen again. And for The Madison, which is a Taylor Sheridan project, he told her the basics, you know, storyline. He did not let her see a script. He said, I want you to star in it, and then I'm going to write it. And she said she liked the storyline so much, she said yes. It was a chance they took together. Season 3 is coming. Season 2 and Season 3 are still coming.
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1: Sam's got music news.
2: You know, yesterday we let you know that Ariana Grande is taking a break from music career and the acting career, according to her publicist, because of public scrutiny.
0: A mental health break.
2: Yeah, she stopped her concert the other night and said, look, I want to address all this stuff that's going on. She said, sometimes when a story comes out that's not directly from me, things get blown out of proportion. She said she wanted to share this because she heard fans were worried about her
3: health.
2: And she said it was ruining, it cannot be more further from the truth. That's not true.
3: Oh.
2: Yeah.
3: But she's not taking a step back then.
2: No, she is taking a step back, but she said this was planned months ago. This isn't just like all of a sudden because
0: crisis.
2: You know, negative reviews, she's going to take a break. She said this has been planned for a while now.
3: Good.
2: Human beings need a break, she says, sometimes.
3: Truth.
2: Yes, they do. So hopefully that'll clear things up for you.
3: Good.
2: Did you hear what Zac Brown did the other night at Fenway Park?
4: And a little bit of chicken fried.
3: I want to hear.
2: Concert at Fenway Park, 37,000 people in the audience. It was the 15th of his sold-out shows at Fenway Park.
3: Ooh.
2: So in honor of it, he made an announcement on stage. He goes, I tell you what, everybody here today, I'm giving you a trip for two, a cruise for two on the Margaritaville at Sea cruise.
3: Oh. Mm-hmm.
2: All total, $40 million it's going to cost him.
3: Whoa.
2: And
0: what?
2: He's not going to get you to the boat, but you get a free cruise for two. And he's giving everybody these coupons that are good for an entire year to go take your free cruise for two.
3: Man, is he going to be on the cruise?
2: I don't know.
3: With his new wife?
2: Well, Margaritaville at Sea, maybe he'll be there for some of them. I don't know. That would be nice. But, I mean, $40 million, 37,000 people. We're all going to party. Oh, and we have another Jackson family member that's going to be the subject of a biography.
3: LaToya?
2: Joe.
0: Oh, the dad.
3: Oh.
2: Yes. Marlon Jackson,
3: no, it's not Janet.
2: One of the kids, is putting together a documentary series, an 8-part documentary series called The Manager, The Mythology, The Legend, all about Joe Jackson.
0: That's going to be tough to watch, but it's going to be interesting to watch because, you know, as controversial as he's been, what he did launched an iconic family group.
3: What
0: you know
3: they
0: what I'm
3: did.
0: Well, yes.
3: Because
0: it's what
3: of
0: they,
3: him.
0: It's

0: what they did. Of course it was, but it was his, as the dad, his leader. Sure. Exactly. Mm-hmm.
1: Yeah. All right, coming up next, three things to know today.
2: Murphy, Sam, and Jody.
3: They wake me up.
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16: It's a dry, warm start out there this morning across central Mississippi. There'll be a lot of sunshine and will be a touch hotter today. Expect mid-90s for the actual air temperature later this afternoon, feeling like it's near 100. Now, most of us will stay sunny and hot, but watch out for a rogue pop-up shower storm later this afternoon. I'm meteorologist Matt

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1: Three things to know today.
2: Number one, here's an issue that we're going to be talking about forever, and we should. Managing screen time for children, especially at back-to-school time. Everybody's concerned about it. So mental health counselors and experts say, of course, it's okay in moderation. Mm-hmm. We can't expect kids not to have a little screen time. It's everywhere. They see us doing it. The main thing is, as long as it doesn't hurt their sleep schedule. And isn't that true for all of us?
3: Yeah.
2: A little bit. And make sure that kids also have some time in the day, which they actually can make real one-on-one connections, like at school.
3: Yeah.
2: Number two, we know that raccoons apparently are going to be easily domesticated in the future if we want them to, because the more you interact with them, the more they interact with you with their little crazy hands. Well, it'll be easier soon, the state of Tennessee, because you can welcome a raccoon into your home. There's a new law. You don't have to pay the $31 permit fee anytime you have a pet raccoon.
3: Oh,
2: it can't come from the wild, though. It has to come from like a breeder and be vaccinated and all this.
3: Yeah.
2: You know, kind of like a cat.
3: Domesticated.
2: And number three, Justin Bieber lights a fuse online with his fans over a picture he posted of himself cuddling with his young son, Jack Blues, 2-year-old son, while Justin is puffing on a cigar. Huh. And his fans are like, whoa, zero tolerance for this. Why are you

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1: Coming up, it's Keep the Wow Wednesday. 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Yvette has one that took her across the country.
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1: It's Keep the Wow Wednesday. We always love to hear about your wows. We mean little things or big. When you've done something for yourself worth celebrating, keep it in your mind and heart so you know you did it.
0: By the way, if you
1: self-esteem.
0: Have a bum me out kind of moment, you just pull that right back out of your memory banks.
1: This is from Yvette to MurphySamAndJody.com. Thanks, Murphy, for that. It says, Murphy, Sam, and Jody, I've listened to your show for too many years to count since my kids were in middle and grade school. Uh-huh. My kids are now the same age as yours. My son is the same age as Taylor and has an August birthday as well.
0: Okay.
1: My daughter is the same age as Maddie, Parker, and Phoebe.
2: Wow.
1: My husband, she knows. My husband and I are celebrating 26 years married.
0: Congrats.
1: It has taken me a little over 2 years. She says, now to my wow. It has taken me a little over 2 years, but I have lost over 100 pounds.
0: Wow.
1: That may seem like a long time to some, but I've done it by watching what I eat and trying to walk at least a mile every day. It's usually more like two.
0: That's probably the safest way to lose that.
1: It's the correct way, yes, because you changed your life, not just did some diet. I have lost the same 100 pounds many times, but this time something felt different. Something is different. It's like I have a new outlook. I am doing things I couldn't before.
0: That's incredible.
1: I wish I could have done this sooner and stuck with it, but I can't change the past, so I am making it up for now. I still have more to lose, but I know it takes time. With that note, I have a second wow. Mm. I just completed a 3-week cross-country solo trip to Olympia National Park, down the coast to San Francisco, and then back, making stops in Yosemite, Las Vegas, Grand Canyon, and through Arizona and Texas, just to name a few. I stopped at every national park within my path and several state parks. And in each one, I did at least a 1 mile hike.
0: Wow.
1: I physically and mentally could not have been able to accomplish this 10 years ago. But with the support of my wonderful husband, kids, and friends, and some changes I made in my life, I was able to do it and make some fantastic memories and accomplish these things that I had only dreamed of. Love your show. Love listening to you all. It's like hanging out with friends. And that is from Yvette.
0: Thanks, Yvette. Congratulations.
1: You are a wow. And doing it for you. Yeah. Even doing those things by yourself. That's why a lot of people love to hike. It's physical. It's about can you do it? Can you do it? It's mental. It's all those things. So thank you for that, Yvette. Keep the wow. 877-310-4MSJ.
0: Coming up at 7:50, Jody has three things to know today and next year morning pick-me-up.
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2: Morning pick-me-up time. You may have heard about this story sort of trending, but I want to break it down for you, especially since we've had a lot of conversations lately about how tough it can be to make friends and that there are all these online apps to help you make friends like Bumble BFF and all those things we, you know, kind of touched on. And it's true in our, you know, overly tech world, friendship has taken a hit. But it's actually back to basics to make a friend. Kindness, okay? So it's the story of Dara and Abigail. The girl, Dara, who was having a really, really bad day. She works at Wendy's. And she was having a very difficult day at work, just stress, and it was time for her lunch break. So she got her food, some Wendy's food in a bag, and she was going to walk home to eat it. She doesn't have a car right now, but it's kind of a long walk home. She would walk, eat it, and then have to go right back. Right. She's just having a day. So on the way through the neighborhood to her home, she saw this house. And she was like, man, it would be nice to just sit down on that front porch and eat instead and be able to just sit and take the break. So she decides to be brave and ring the doorbell camera and ask.
3: Yeah, can I help you?
4: I work at the Wendy's right there. I'm on my break. I didn't want to walk all the way home. Could I just sit right there and eat my lunch?
3: Yeah, that's fine.
4: Okay. Thank you so much.
3: You're welcome. Aww.
2: You can see that she was nervous. She was pacing before she rang the doorbell to even ask that question. And Dara's, you know, the second part of the story is that after she said, yes, you can sit there and eat it, she almost wanted to cry just to be allowed to sit there and eat her lunch. She was just having a day. You can sometimes have a day where you can just sit down and cry.
1: Mm-hmm.
2: So the next day, Abigail goes to the Wendy's and finds her. And they become dear friends. They are best friends now.
1: Mm-hmm.
2: And Abigail has started a GoFundMe for her to get her a car.
1: Oh,
2: and they've raised like $8,000.

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5: It's a dry, warm start out there this morning across central Mississippi. There'll be a lot of sunshine and will be a touch hotter today. Expect mid-90s for the actual air temperature later this afternoon, feeling like it's near 100. Now, most of us will stay sunny and hot, but watch out for a rogue pop-up shower storm later this afternoon. I'm meteorologist Matt

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0: families this month. And here's your reminder. The entire Harry Potter film series will be returning to theaters at Regal from August 27th through September 3rd. You could go see them all, or you could go see one or two or your favorites.
1: Go do one a day.
0: They're returning in 4DX, which means they're going to look really good. And ticket prices, this is fun. For each per movie, it's
1: $9.75.
0: Nine and three quarters.
1: You see the, like popcorn, the popcorn buckets they have for these suckers?
0: No.
1: There's three different ones. There's the Nimbus, you know, the broom. Yeah, and also one with the Hogwarts Express. The whole, the front train. Engine opens up and you fill it with popcorn.
0: Cute.
1: There's also a trunk one as well.
0: Harry's trunk that you take to Hogwarts. So, so cute. So that's exciting. And it's all based on, it's the 25th anniversary of that first movie, okay? Then realize that later this year, HBO has that upcoming TV adaptation, series adaptation.
1: Oh, that's right.
0: That's going to offer up an expanded retelling of the entire series of books, with one book adapted per season, planned across 7 seasons. That first season premieres on HBO December 25th. So we have a lot of Potter excitement this year.
2: I can tell you how to bottle fame, brew glory, and even
0: we can't wait. All right, coming up next, some do's and mainly the don'ts for the first days of back to school.
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1: Back to school time, do's and don'ts. I'm going to throw these out, and you guys say yes, do, or don't.
2: Okay.
1: Really, these are, it's like recommended from people who've been there and done it a million times. Like, don't do this. These are the ways. Don't ask your kid how their day was.
3: What are you supposed to do?
1: You're supposed to be specific. If you say, how was your day? You're going to get fine.
3: Yeah.
1: And then it's over. You're supposed to say, did something happen at lunch? Did somebody get in trouble?
3: Why? Who told you?
1: Right.
2: What was fun?
1: Who did you sit with at lunch? You know, how was science? Ask a specific question to engage a conversation instead of just how was your day?
3: Okay. Tell me something new you learned today.
1: That's a good one too. See? So don't just ask how was your day. Try to get specific. Don't email your teacher your kid's teacher right away. Yes or no? What do you think?
2: I mean, not on the first day. I mean, you don't know.

0: the teacher, other don't is don't ask a million questions at open house. That's what the teacher one-on-one's for.
1: Correct. Know? That's getting down the road. But like back to school time, they say, yeah, hold off on introducing yourself to the kids teacher, right? Unless your child has a medical need or something that they specifically need to know, hear from you. But let your kid establish a relationship with that teacher first and then wait to meet them. So you can hear some things about the teacher or you can, you know, let them establish a relationship that you're not already on top of.
2: Okay.
1: All right. Another do or don't. Don't take the first day of school pick on the first day.
0: Why not? That's not the first day of school pick.
3: I also recommend not taking it after PE.
1: Oh, no. We're talking about
0: You're not talking about the yearbook picks. You're talking about like the first day, the social post
1: pick. Look, as a mother, that picture meant so much to me.
0: What's wrong with the first day pick? It becomes a tradition.
1: I know. I agree. I'm for the first day of school picture on the first day of school. Yeah. It's just that some kids are already, it's already a tense thing. Some say if your kids don't really want it, wait to 2 days in or three days in. First week of school will do, right? If your kids don't want it. And kids, if you're listening, let your mom take it at least that first week.
3: It only takes a couple seconds.
1: She wants to document how you look and how things were at the beginning of the year versus the end of the year. It'll mean a lot. And here's my favorite one. And I think we'll all agree. Don't make too many plans on that first afternoon. Let them decompress. After a first day of school, that's a lot of new information in their lives. So don't make too many plans on that
0: first
1: day.
0: It's hard to believe it's already back to school in many places already.
1: It is. Coming up next, three things to know today.
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5: It's a dry, warm start out there this morning across central Mississippi. There'll be a lot of sunshine and will be a touch hotter today. Expect mid-90s for the actual air temperature later this afternoon, feeling like it's near 100. Now, most of us will stay sunny and hot, but watch out for a rogue pop-up shower storm later this afternoon. I'm meteorologist Matt.

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1: Number one, love this news here at Back to School Time and just for everyone. If you read every day a little bit, an actual book, 30 minutes or less is all it takes, you will live longer.
2: Yay!
1: They did the whole thing, and it's not just like newspaper or little magazine articles that count. It only works with books.
3: Does it work with audiobooks?
1: This suggests that deep reading, holding a complex narrative in your mind over many days, exercises your brain in ways that like quick skimming can't do. Okay. So, I mean, yeah, I assume listening.
3: Still keeping track
1: counts,
3: of the narrative, yeah.
1: Counts. Number two, we always follow businesses that we all know about when they get in trouble. And the word is the McDonald's had the slowest sales growth in over a year that they've had. And the word is there's a new president coming in following the disappointing results. So what happened? The company says they rolled out too many promotions at once, like the limited time World Cup stuff and the K-pop themed meals and the revamped $3 menu. You rolled up and you were just overwhelmed and it slowed down service. So they're making some quicker changes and that's coming soon.
3: Okay.
1: And number three, summer is winding down. What was the hottest trend? It's actually kind of beautiful to take your weekend and just slow down, no plans. Save money and recharge. Mm-hmm. We called it an empty weekend. And they say when back to school is here, it's just as important to have an unstructured couple of days.
0: You're up to date. Three things to know today.
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7: 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It's Wednesday, and this is your AM news update from darkhorsepressnow.com. I'm Teress Apel. A Copiah County man has been sentenced to 10 years in prison after investigators uncovered what they described as a large indoor and outdoor marijuana grow operation in Crystal Springs. Authorities say Michael Whittington, who was participating in drug court at the time, was sentenced for violating the program. Additional drug charges could be presented to a grand jury after evidence is analyzed by the state crime lab. In Louisiana, a judge has ordered Quentin Tellis to be held without bond while he awaits trial on a witness intimidation charge. Prosecutors say the charges involve allegations that Tellis threatened a witness in the Mandy Shaw murder case. He was acquitted of Shaw's murder last month, but still faces a murder charge in Mississippi in the 2014 death of Jessica Chambers. And expect another beautiful August day across central Mississippi. Skies will be mostly sunny with highs around 94 degrees and no rain expected. For more Mississippi headlines, check out darkhorsepressnow.com. I'm Teress Apel.
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1: New term in the dating world. Not that you can keep up. There's always a new term, but it's called infladating.
2: Well, you're right. Everybody makes up a term for everything. Infladating, meaning it's getting more expensive to date, I assume.
1: Inflation and dating.
2: Okay.
3: Okay.
1: And, I mean, I feel like we've been hearing about this forever since coffee shops were the places to go hang. So this is not new, but the new trend is for the first date to be something very simple, like a meet me for coffee or let's go for a bike ride or something simple.
2: Okay.
1: You know, I love that idea because of a first date. If you commit to a full dinner and a night out, even a movie or something like, and it's a first date, you're spending a significant amount of time with a person.
2: It is.
1: What if it's not going well?
2: Mm-hmm.
1: You feel that?
2: You could always start with the all-you-can-eat buffet, like Sam says, you know?
1: No, yeah. You don't.
2: You get your value out of it.
3: Yeah, you know? If you're going to have to cut it short, at least you get all your food up front.
2: Right, or you can always excuse yourself. I'll be right back.
3: And not come back.
1: Okay, both of you, listen, recommendation. Or something, if something ever happens to me, Murphy, and you're dating, don't go to an all-you-can-eat buffet on any date.
2: No, I understand that.
1: Don't.
2: Although you and I did hit a Shoney's one time. You know that.
1: Yeah, we were well into dating. And there was one time for me. Anyway, so the idea is something small like that, and it forces you. The reason it works is not just for your budget. It does work for your budget. But it works for you because you end up being more creative. You end up being more likely to connect.
2: Mm-hmm.
1: There's something about it that's so casual that you are somehow more yourself.
3: You're not trying to impress. You're just trying to hang out.
1: If you're not comfortable, let's just say, what if you're not comfortable in a nice restaurant, Mr. Shoney's? Maybe you would do better at a coffee shop or at a whatever.
3: I think the coffee shop, too, sends that, hey, this is going to be a casual vibe
1: like
3: up front. Like,
2: it's just a casual encounter that way. It's not only saving money. You're right. I agree.
1: And if it's kind of short like that, because you kind of know when something's over, right? After you've had your coffee and you've talked for a while, if you want to go somewhere else and it's going well, then you can go for a walk.
2: Yeah.
1: You can extend it. But if it's not going well, it's over when the coffee's done, you know? And if you do vibe, then you can ask for the second date, likely get the second date, and then you can do Shoney's.
2: Up next, Jody has your Hollywood Outsider.
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0: You know, one thing at the house that I don't do, and I'm not going to say I'm not allowed to do it, but it's self-imposed, is decorate. I'm not the interior decorator. I make no decisions on the inside of the house by design.
2: That's smart.
0: Yeah.
1: And thank you for saying that, Sam.
0: Yeah, it is. It's smart, and I know it's smart. But
1: why,
0: Jody,
1: would you say it's smart?
2: I would think you have a better eye for that stuff.
1: Okay.
0: She does. I agree with it. And so she wants to, well, for one thing, she wanted to give me an area that was sort of an uncluttered. If I decided to work in the house and not in my office, you know, just in a clean area. So she was going to get me this little desk for my birthday that she had show up. And it's cute. I like it a lot.
2: I thought you just got some kind of rolling.
1: Oh, that's the problem. I bought him a desk and it showed up. And I didn't know he had already ordered a little rolling fold-away desk. Yeah.
0: But it's a fold-away. It gets put away. This is actually just a sweet little kind of, it could pass as a, what, I don't know what.
1: It's a writing desk,
0: but it looks nice in any room, whatever it is. And so Jody got that, you know, delivered. And both of us trying to decide, well, in this area, it's kind of a square room. It's got windows on two sides. Does it look right in the middle of the room or not? And then Jody decides, well, you know, maybe what we do are two chairs instead, which I agree with. And
1: just make it a sitting room instead, now that you've got your rolling desk anyway.
0: So the desk is going to go back. And this is where I'm going with this, is I'm one of those that, and it's dumb, I don't know why my brain works this way, kind of don't want to get rid of the desk.
2: Yeah.
0: It's like, well, you got it, and it looks good, and I know we don't want it there, but then are we going to miss it when we send it back?
2: Yeah, you can use it somewhere.
0: But
1: no, we have a house full of furniture already. This is how clutter happens. He's attached to it. It's been there less than a week.
2: Yeah. Has he used it yet?
1: No, you can't use it. We're not buying it.
0: Yeah, she won't let me get anywhere near it. I can't even take the stickers off.
1: We've ordered the chairs instead, and when they bring the chairs, they're going to take the desk back because we're not buying the desk.
2: Oh, good.
1: Because we agreed, visually, we don't like it there.
0: Yes,
1: we want the chairs instead.
0: But it's just weird. Yes, you're right. Attachment's the perfect word for that.
1: Yeah.
0: That happens to me, because after a minute, I'm like, well, but we'll find a way. Maybe we can buy all of it. Yeah. Our credit limit's a little higher.
1: Would you like a writing desk,
2: no,
1: Sam?
2: No, I'm good.
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5: It's a dry, warm start out there this morning across central Mississippi. There'll be a lot of sunshine and will be a touch hotter today. Expect mid-90s for the actual air temperature later this afternoon, feeling like it's near 100. Now, most of us will stay sunny and hot, but watch out for a rogue pop-up shower storm later this afternoon. I'm meteorologist

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1: It's Keep the Wow Wednesday, so we want to celebrate your wows with you. Self-esteem comes from when you do things for yourself, and then you wow yourself, and we're just saying keep that. Keep it in your mind. Martha sent this. I have a wow for Wow Wednesday. I have had a series of children's books living in my head for many years. After my birthday in June, I decided it was time to share them.
0: Meaning write?
1: Yes.
0: Okay.
1: Yeah. I had 4 books self-published on Amazon this month.
0: Oh, wow.
1: It is a series of books that will eventually total 10. The books welcome you into the Little Sprouts Garden. Wally the Worm and Bella the Bluebird, An Uncommon Friendship, that's one book. Andy the Ant Who Said I Can't.
0: Oh, I love
1: which
0: that.
1: Which is about discovering the power of yet.
0: I love that.
1: Lucy the Ladybug Who Had No Spots, Discover the Power of Being You. I'm going to like that one, Martha. Being you, discovering that and accepting that is everything. And then Sammy the Snail, who was too slow. This one's about the gift of patience. Isn't that lovely?
0: I think those are

0: wonderful idea. And what I think what I love the most is what she said. They lived in her head for a long time.
1: But finally doing something.
0: And she finally did something with it. That is so sweet.
1: This is a wow. You did this. And now you're self-published. I'm going to go on and read this email. It reads, the books are geared for 3 to 7-year-olds, but older kids seem to like them too. Including us.
0: Yeah, I was going to say, I could learn some patience from a snail.
1: And each story has a lesson. It has been so much fun.

0: Maybe I shouldn't do it now. There's never too late.
1: By the time you're older, you have more confidence in yourself, hopefully. Yeah. You have had so much life experience that, I mean, why not try it?
2: And the tools are there now, like she self-published.
1: I know. So for anyone who listened and who heard that, it's The Little Sprouts Garden, those books, Wally the Worm and Bella the Bluebird, Andy the Ant Who Said I Can't, Lucy the Ladybug Who Had No Spots, and Sammy the Snail Who Was Too Slow.
0: So it's a whole series.
1: Yes, it is.
0: So sweet. Reach out to us anytime. We'd love to hear from you. You can hit us up on our socials. You can call or text us, 877-310-4MSJ.
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11: There's a lot of sun, and we're already getting hot out there across central Mississippi. Expect highs in the mid-90s later this afternoon, feeling like it's up to about 100 degrees. We'll have mainly clear skies throughout the day, except later this afternoon and evening, there could be a stray pop-up shower storm. I'm meteorologist Matt Stone.

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0: a few days ago, and we were out of town for his birthday. So last night, our oldest daughter, Taylor, rolls up to the house, ding dong, and Murphy opens the door, and Taylor walks in with, and I tell this story because she has gotten really good at the gift giving. I think both of our kids have, Murphy, for you. Murphy is a difficult person to buy for because...
1: I buy most things myself.
0: Right.
1: I have to stop and remember, don't buy it. If it's close to a holiday or a birthday.
0: If he sees something he wants in the moment, and good for you. You're a take charge kind of person. But it's, you know, it makes it difficult to buy for you.
1: Well, it's not like none of you are going to buy me one of these little POV tilt camera thingies that you
0: That's
1: do blogging
0: you have
1: with.
0: 10
1: you
0: know of what I mean? Them already, but. Okay.
2: And besides, anyway, if Murphy buys it for himself, he gets the exact one he wants.
0: I know. Anyway, that's why I don't buy him electronics anymore.
2: Not a black and white GPS like you bought him that time.
0: Long time ago.
1: Well, that's all they made at that time.
0: That's
1: when liquid crystal was the big thing.
0: Okay. Let me tell this story. I'm just saying that our girls have gotten really good at gift giving for you. And it's also advice.
1: I love what showed up last night.
0: It's advice for anyone. If you don't know what to get someone and their birthday comes along, bake them something or make them something. You know how many homemade things I have from Phoebe that mean something to me? I have a current bookmarker that's like she made it. It's like, oh, a favorite thing. Well, Taylor rolled in with a casserole dish covered, and it smelled incredible. You want to tell Sam what she made you?
1: Yeah, it was not an apple turnover. It was apple, what do you call that?
0: Cobbler.
1: Cobbler, thank you. I don't know why I can't remember the name cobbler.
0: We had just finished eating dinner, so dessert showed up.
1: I ate two helpings of it. It was delicious.
2: Yeah.
1: But yeah, you're right. And you know, and she loves that now. That has become her thing, cooking and baking, because she makes this chocolate chip banana bread that's great. And I'm not a banana bread person, and it's delicious.
0: Good.
1: You know?
0: Yeah.
1: Her tiramisu is off the charts because she makes it with Biscoff cookies.
0: Mm-hmm. Yeah.
1: It's really outstanding.
0: So you got to remember that. If you don't know what to give somebody, get in the kitchen and make some brownies or on a birthday, pick them up a little birthday cake and you're good.
1: Yeah, it doesn't. It's the
0: easier than you think.
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8: 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There's a lot

of sun, and we're already getting hot out there. Across central Mississippi, expect highs in the mid-90s later this afternoon, feeling like it's up to about 100 degrees. We'll have mainly clear skies throughout the day, except later this afternoon and evening, there could be a stray pop-up shower storm. I'm meteorologist Matt

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Listen, did you know that even though Nevada is most famous for its legalized gambling, it doesn't have a lottery? Lotteries have been illegal in Nevada since the state's constitution was ratified in 1864. And if you didn't know that, now you do. 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Happy Wednesday. 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

We're Mix 98.7, your home for Murphy, Sam, and Jody in the morning. Our heroes will be back tomorrow starting at 5 a.m. Fisher Alexander here, super excited about the big Toto concert coming up tonight at the Brannan Amphitheater. This is a bucket list show for me. So stoked. Hundrix now on Mix.

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11: There's a lot of sun and we're already getting hot out there. Across central Mississippi, expect highs in the mid-90s later this afternoon, feeling like it's up to about 100 degrees. We'll have mainly clear skies throughout the day, except later this afternoon and evening, there could be a stray pop-up shower storm. I'm meteorologist Matt.

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So did you know that today is National Blogger Day? Or, as it's more accurately known, National Actually I Have a Podcast Now Day. So, now you know.

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0: 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Fisher Alexander is my name, and this weekend it is going to be hot. We've got that heat dome that's going to be coming back over us, and temperatures are going to be in the upper 90s. Heat index, I think, like 105 to 110 over the weekend. But if you're looking for something that's not only educational but is free, coming up on Sunday, our friends at the two museums, which is the Museum of Mississippi History and the Mississippi Civil Rights Museum, they offer free admission every Sunday. They're open from 11 until 5, and they're doing this from now until the end of the year. So again, a free entrance to the two museums coming up this Sunday from 11 to 5.
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So when Olivia Dean, she goes into the studio to record her next song, she has three things that she always brings with her. Her piano, her slippers, and her favorite incense.

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5: There's a lot of sun and we're already getting hot out there across central Mississippi. Expect highs in the mid-90s later this afternoon. Feeling like it's up to about 100 degrees. We'll have mainly clear skies throughout the day, except later this afternoon and evening, there could be a stray pop-up shower storm. I'm meteorologist Matt.

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Well, you think it's going to be hot here in Mississippi over the next couple of days? Do you know that temperatures in Phoenix hit 118 degrees? Ooh. 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But you know the Cardinals at their training camp? 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

0: Would you be interested in visiting a restaurant that offers nude dining? 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Well, there's this place called Class Soiree Steakhouse. It's over in Florida, and they're offering nude dining. They do it the first Monday of every month. And it's not something that you actually walk into, thankfully. They sell tickets specifically for the nude dining experience. Now, if you're a dude, it's going to cost you $250 to be there, $150 for women. Or if you go as a couple, it's $300. Now, it seems like it like an intimate place because like only 20 or 30 folks are able to be there. And it's also got the dim lights, so it's not like people can gawk at others. And the staff, they're fully clothed and respectful. And you can't really see into the restaurant from the outside because I believe the windows are tinted. But I do have questions. Do you walk around naked or like walk in the front door naked, or do you go into a bathroom and then strip down? Also, what happens if somebody spills soup in your lap? And finally, why didn't they call this place, I don't know, like Nudie Tuesdays or Harry Queen?
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6: 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I'm John Morgan of Morgan & Morgan. 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

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Coming up tomorrow morning at 5 a.m., it's another edition of Murphy, Sam, and Jody. 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
3: There's a lot of sun and we're already getting hot out there across central Mississippi. Expect highs in the mid-90s later this afternoon, feeling like it's up to about 100 degrees. We'll have mainly clear skies throughout the day, except later this afternoon and evening, there could be a stray pop-up shower storm. I'm meteorologist Matt

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Letting all your favorites from the 80s, 90s, 2K, and today here at Mix 98.7. So know that there are a lot of Dallas Cowboy fans in the area, and apparently Jerry Jones has been open to selling stake in the Cowboys. Mark Cuban, who is the previous owner of the Dallas Mavericks, is interested in buying a piece of the Cowboys. So that should be interesting. Cyndi Lauper now on Mix.

0: We are Mix 98.7, playing all your favorites from the 80s, 90s, 2K, and today. My name is Fisher Alexander, and this past Friday, my wife and I got an opportunity to go to the Black Rose Theater in downtown Brandon to see the recent production of Fiddler on the Roof. It is a fantastic, fantastic musical. And the show's going to open up again tomorrow. It's going to run tomorrow through Sunday. And if you're interested in getting tickets for the performance, so you can find out more by searching for Black Rose Theater on Facebook. And if you're not familiar, Black Rose Theater is in downtown Brandon. They're right by Jenna Benna. And it's such they do such amazing local productions.
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0: We are your home for Murphy, Sam, and Jody in the morning here at Mix 98.7. They'll be back tomorrow at 5 a.m. Fisher's my name, with some very specific instructions from Aerosmith.
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Fisher Alexander here. I have to honestly say that I'm pretty impressed with Taylor Swift and Travis Kelce and how they're handling the opening months of their marriage. As a matter of fact, they take time to cook, bake, and enjoy simple days together, which is pretty important, I think.

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5: There's a lot of sun out there across central Mississippi, and we're quickly heating up. We'll end up in the upper 90s for highs later this afternoon and feel like temperatures could top out near 105. Later this afternoon and evening, though, watch out for some hit or miss pop-up showers and thunderstorms. I'm meteorologist Matt Standridge.

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That's Maneater, Hall & Oates, Mix 98.7, playing your favorites from the 80s, 90s, 2K, and today. So if you happen to be traveling on I-55 going northbound, there's some road work going on between the Highway 463 exit up in Madison and the Gluckstadt exit, doing some guardrail repair and some inspections, road work, basically. But the right lane is currently closed. It's got traffic at a crawl, some places even a standstill. So again, expect delays due to road work, I-55 northbound between the 463 and Gluckstadt exits.

0: A doctor in Brazil found a simple way to make surgery less intimidating for kids. This is your feel-good story of the day on Mix 98.7. So the doctor came up with this brilliant idea of letting kids choose a superhero or princess costume to wear into the operating room. He started the tradition 6 years ago after seeing how frightened kids were getting. And he takes the time to explain each surgery in kid-friendly terms and insists that the parents stay with their children until the anesthesia begins. And after the procedure, every child gets to keep the costume and take it home as a souvenir. That's a brilliant idea. I love that. And that is your feel-good story of the day right here on Mix 98.7.
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Do you have any idea what the most streamed shows of 2026 have been so far? Oh, we're Mix 98.7, playing your favorites from the 80s, 90s, 2K, and today. Well, coming in the top five, it is The Big Bang Theory on HBO Max. Grey's Anatomy on Netflix and Hulu comes in at number four. The Pitt is at number three. Bluey, number two, which, of course, is a Disney Plus show. And then number one, Stranger Things on Netflix.

Mix 98.7, your home for Murphy, Sam, and Jody in the morning. Well, apparently Travis Swift and Taylor Kelce. All right, let's try that again. Apparently Taylor Swift and Travis Kelce are in a process of trying to decide where they're going to stay now that they're married. And they've got, of course, a place in Kansas City where Travis is playing football. Swift's apartment in New York and their base in Los Angeles. I had a bad

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2: 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The good news?

0: The house is quiet again. The bad news, your bank account is still recovering from everything that came with it. 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
7: There's a lot of sun out there across central Mississippi, and we're quickly heating up. We'll end up in the upper 90s for highs later this afternoon and feel like temperatures could top out near 105. Later this afternoon and evening, though, watch out for some hit or miss pop-up showers and thunderstorms. I'm meteorologist Matt Standridge.

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Coming up tomorrow morning, it is a brand new edition of Murphy, Sam, and Jody in the Morning right here at Mix 98.7 on from 5 until 10. Fisher is my name. You know that the Dow hit a record high yesterday, which is awesome because, I mean, like now, I have enough money in my 401k to fill my gas tank.

0: We are Mix 98.7, playing all your favorites from the 80s, 90s, 2K, and today. My name is Fisher, and I have to tell you, I am super, super excited about the big Toto concert tonight. I have been a Toto fan for since the 80s. Really got to big into their music later into the 90s. But I tell you, I know yacht rock, and I get it. But it doesn't change the fact that I'm a huge fan, looking forward to it. I'm actually such a nerd that I've been looking online at the set list from a previous show so I can get geeked up for the performance tonight. But anyway, I'm super excited about the Toto show coming up tonight out at the Brannan Amphitheater, and I hope that I get a chance to see you there. All right, switching gears. Before I step out the door for the day, here is your dad joke of the day for a Wednesday. Here we go. What's a kitten's favorite color? Purple.
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16: It is hot out there this afternoon. We've got the sun. We have the mid-90s. It feels like it's closer to 100 degrees. Most of us will just stay sunny and hot, but there could be a very stray pop-up shower storm, super, super hit or miss, later this evening with clearing skies tonight. I'm meteorologist Matt Stender.

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1: MDOT currently reporting no accidents in the metro. Keep an eye out for those slowdowns for construction zones and pop-up traffic jams. Let's please make sure we're buckled up and driving safely. That's your metro traffic.
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1: MDOT currently reporting no accidents in the metro. Keep an eye out for those slowdowns for construction zones and pop-up traffic jams. Let's please make sure we're buckled up and driving safely. That's your Metro Traffic.
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2: It was 1 o'clock in the morning and a pickup truck was upside down in a Jones County drainage canal sinking. The driver was trapped with one pocket of air and water at his chin. Deputy Stephen Grazer got there first, then Chief Charles Cromwell of the Glade Fire and Rescue, and then D.L. Geiger of Powers Fire and Rescue. The three men from the three agencies, without a second thought, all went into that black water together to make the rescue. They pried the door open and pulled him out, and he's alive because they didn't hesitate. That's what a frontline hero looks like. The Mississippi Frontline Hero Awards, honoring the ones who run toward the danger.
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5: It is hot out there this afternoon. We've got the sun. We have the mid-90s. It feels like it's closer to 100 degrees. Most of us will just stay sunny and hot, but there could be a very stray pop-up shower storm, super, super hit or miss, later this evening with clearing skies tonight. I'm meteorologist Matt

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1: MDOT currently reporting no accidents in the metro. Keep an eye out for those slowdowns for construction zones and pop-up traffic jams. Let's please make sure we're buckled up and driving safely. That's your Metro Traffic.
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1: MDOT currently reporting no accidents in the metro. Keep an eye out for those slowdowns for construction zones and pop-up traffic jams. Let's please make sure we're buckled up and driving safely. That's your metro traffic.
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4: This evening, other than a stray pop-up shower storm, we're staying warm with mainly clear skies. We'll drop down to the 80s this evening, 70s overnight tonight. Tomorrow for Thursday, mid-90s and sun again with 90s and sun and a couple pop-ups on Friday. I'm meteorologist Matt Stinson.

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1: MDOT currently reporting no accidents in the metro. Keep an eye out for those slowdowns for construction zones and pop-up traffic jams. Let's please make sure we're buckled up and driving safely. That's your metro traffic.
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6: This evening, other than a stray pop-up shower storm, we're staying warm with mainly clear skies. We'll drop down to the 80s this evening, 70s overnight tonight. Tomorrow through Thursday, mid-90s and sun again with 90s and sun and a couple pop-ups on Friday. I'm meteorologist

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